0: There's just no way that we can win. That was a masterpiece.
1: Listen to me.
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1: 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He can

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1: 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I wake up every morning with my head up in a daze. I'm not sure if I should say this, fuck, I'll say it anyway. Everybody tries to tell

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1: 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Best of Rock FM. Non-stop Metal. Für alle, die es gerne mal etwas härter mögen.